I always wanted to moon. The moon was too cold and the stars were too far, so we crash landed too soon.

Welcome on Sarwood Radio. My name is Hansi Steil and I am the voice of Sarwood Radio Germany. And now we play international music and good bands.

I always wanted the moon. 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

0: 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I'd only ever kissed before.
1: You mean she

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Look at that mama, she got it sticking in the cameraman.

Space, the final frontier. These are the voyages of the starship Enterprise. Its five-year mission, to explore strange new worlds, to seek out new life and new civilizations, to boldly go where no man has gone before.

0: astounding. Time is fleeting. Madness takes its toll. But listen closely.
1: Not for very much longer.
0: I've got to

Ladies and gentlemen, clap your hands for Sven Brömer, please.

Welcome on Sarwood Radio. My name is Hansi Style and I am the voice of Sarwood Radio Germany. And now we play international music and good bands.

Woe to you, O earth and sea, for the devil sends the beast with wrath, because he knows the time is short. Let him who hath understanding reckon the number of the beast, for it is a human number. Its number is 666.

Woe to you, O earth and sea, for the devil sends the beast with wrath, because he knows the time is short. Let him who hath understanding reckon the number of the beast, for it is a human number. Its number is 666.

Space, the final frontier. These are the voyages of the starship Enterprise. Its five-year mission, to explore strange new worlds, to seek out new life and new civilizations, to boldly go where no man has gone before.

I always wanted to moon. The moon was the gold, and the stars were too far. So we crash landed too soon.

0: was feeling done in. Couldn't win. I'd only ever kissed before.
1: You mean she